Dion there on 96.5 NRFM with The Wanderer. And if you do have a message or if you do have a request, send it in to me by text on 0456 965 and 965. Oh, The Wanderers, that was a great track there. And it was the track.

yes, that's a beautiful track. Amar Palace a Dios, which is Portuguese, which means to love for both of us. And that was a song that was at the on the European Song Contest quite a few years ago, sung by Portuguese singer Salvador Sobre. All right, this next one, Andy Williams, May Each Day. It is a slow waltz.

tub. Love my heart, I bid you the top of the morning. Tis one short hour pays lavishly back for many a year of mourning. No wonder the wonder.

ocean. For 30 summers the storm of clear, those hills I now fix my eyes on. Here met my vision safe when the rose or memory dim horizon.

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And it's not Carty, I'm my honor, so Richard. Well, gone. I ain't seen Shorty in a minute. She asked how I am, I said calm. She said I'm the man, I said in it. Posted up with my dog at yard. If you got a friend for my friend, then bring it. When I was broke, heart cold like December. But now I'm up, my step got a spring in.

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1: 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I got it.
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0: Because it's yeah, oh yeah.
1: Go ahead, Dave.
0: I like your swing. You know you've got just a word to tick. Because it's yeah, oh yeah.
1: Go ahead, Dave.

0: Take a guess.
1: Submersion?
0: No, it's the Plimsoll line.
1: Anybody knows that.
2: Why, sure.
0: It's a well-known one. I'm sorry you missed up, so you wind up with 500. That isn't too bad. Congratulations. And thanks for being on the show. And Sammy, your songs are just wonderful.
1: Thank you.
3: 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Produced by John Goodell. Directed... You Bet Your Life is transcribed in Hollywood. Produced by John Goodell. Directed by Robert Dwan and Bernie...

Just a quick note to say that Jimmy and Fifi at the doggy park are dancing, and they were dancing to Baby, I Need Your Loving. Ah, isn't that great? 27 past 7. R.B. Greaves.

Just before we get into that, Evan is very happy with Soul Corner and he's all smiling and hearts. And Christopher says, good morning, Kirch, and he's put in a request for next week. We can do that for you, I'm pretty sure. And yes, got all your correspondence during the week. It's getting to it today. Now, while we're on the subject, we are on the Song of the Week. Now, today only two versions. This, as I said,

0: 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Here's Ed Sullivan.
1: Right, I've got, let's see now, how many minutes have I got to kill here? Lots and lots and lots of time to kill. So as we move away from on this day and birthdays for a moment, how about a little bit of Petula Clark? Kiss me goodbye. But don't go away yet. We've got a lot more All Happening Breakfast Show to come.

Would you like to sail the high seas of relaxation in the morning, sharing? Would you like to sail the high seas of relaxation in the morning, sharing breakfast with

Perhaps you prefer Normie Rowe. Send an SMS to 0456 965 965. Which one do you want to vote for? Which one do you prefer and who you are? It's currently 10 votes to Normie Rowe and 5 votes to Marvin Gaye, with Astro Dave deciding not to vote. Now for Christopher the Bee Gees.

From the pen of both Hal David and Burt Bacharach, 1969, and sung beautifully by Johnny Farnham. Raindrops Keep Falling on My Head. You tune to 96.5 Inner FM. I'm George Krupinski. The program's called What a Beautiful Noise. And if you've just tuned in, the idea of the program is to look at the lyrics of two songs, the first of which is Billy Joel's You May Be Right. It's a song that was released by Billy Joel 1985. It was sort of a, So that was his greatest hits. I was looking at the wrong list. It was released in 1977. It was part of the album called The Stranger. And it's fair to say that it sort of vaulted Billy Joel from small concert halls into playing large, multi-thousand seat arenas. And after touring these huge venues, he realised his sort of softer piano-driven hits didn't quite carry the room itself. So he needed something to, which was a bit more upbeat, a bit more rocky. So he intentionally crafted You May Be Right to be, as he said, a stadium rocker that would elevate the energy and scale of his live shows. Now, the core premise of this song was inspired by a real argument that he had with his then-wife and manager, Elizabeth Weber. Apparently one night, Joel decided to ride his motorbike home during a heavy rainstorm. And when he walked through the door, he was soaked, of course. And she had a go. She said he was crazy and insane for risking his life like that. Instead of arguing, he took her exact criticism. He obviously thought about it and turned it into the central hook of the track, You May Be Right, I May Be Crazy. And at the time, music critics sort of having a sort of attacked Joel, sort of having a go at his attempts to look like a gritty rock and roller. And in response, he said that the lyrics were packed with reckless feats that were a little bit tongue-in-cheek. And for example, he said, I even rode my motorcycle in the rain. That happened. But there are others that he threw in that, just to embellish the message. It was basically his message. So, all right, let's have a look at the lyrics. As I do, I'll read through the lyrics, we'll play the track, and then I'll unpack message. It was basically his message. So, all right, let's have a look at the lyrics. As I do, I'll read through the lyrics, we'll play the track, and then I'll unpack